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1: 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So first starting five karon may gala sa team of San Antonio Spurs. Modula of course San Antonio Spurs at tamuuna. 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Unaon sa nato ang team sa San Antonio Spurs. Starting five, San Antonio Spurs, of course, big man. Musulod gid may gala, una gid magingsoon niya na ilang big man. Big man, the MVP, Victor Wembanyama. Mo'y starting five sa team of San Antonio Spurs, Victor Wembanyama. Ang 20 years old, ang Filipino-American player, proud Pinoy, Dalen Harper. 20 years old, si first five siya karon. Of course, Victor Wembanyama, 22 years old. Stephon Cazell, 21 years old. Starting five gyapon. Dayon si Devin Vassell, 25 years old. Starting five gyapon sa team San Antonio Spurs. Dayon magigsoon ang sunod, si Julian Champagne. Julian Champagne, starting five, number 30. At 24 year old, ang player sa San Antonio Spurs. Dayon way line pod may galang modula sunod starting five gapon si Carter Bryant Carter Bryant number 20 years old number 11 of a team sa San Antonio Spurs. So starting five, may gala sa team sa New York Knicks. Starting five, of course, si Jalen Brunson, ang MVP. Starting five, Michael Bridges, a former NBA champion. Si Josh Hart, starting five yapon. Dayon si Karl Anthony Towns, starting five yapon sa team may gala of New York Knicks. So, all system go na. Jumble, dayon si Og Anunoby. Sorry, na ikalima pa dahi. Si Og Anunoby, may starting five garon sa team of the New York Knicks. Here we go. Game number three. First quarter in Jumble. Victor Wimbanyama, the MVP. And Karl Anthony Towns, mo'y mag-jumble karong panahuna. Game number 3, first quarter. Diya mag-zone ang bula. I-jumble na sa referee. Karl Anthony Towns versus Victor Wimbanyama. Top by Towns, ang bula na paingon may galak karon sa Spurs. Nakaroon may galak kang Vazel. Vazel now, pass to Victor. Wimbanyama guarded by Karl Anthony Towns. Pass to Fox. Aaron Fox attacking the baseline. Outside pass. Victor to the lane. Pass to Castle. Outside pass to Fox for three. Rebound goes to Hart. Hart now missed the ball of team Spurs. Brunson. Brunson now. The MVP. Fakes drive. Fires. Rebound goes to team of San Antonio. Now the MVP. Victor Wimbanyama. Pass to Castle. Castle back to Wimby. Wimby pass to Vazel. Vazel now. Vazel of a team San Antonio. Vazel attacking the baseline. 2-1 situation. Outside pass to Champagne. Champagne now pass to Vazel. To Fox. Drives to the lane. Fox fakes. Outside pass. Pires for two. No. Rebound goes to team of New York Knicks. 11 minutes. Wala pa score. Ang bula may gala. Bula sa team of New York Knicks. Nakaroon kang Bridges ang bula. Bridges pass to Og Anunoby. Loose ball. Loose ball, New York Knicks. Ball position, team of San Antonio. Inbound Vazel. Inbound Fox pass to Vazel. Vazel guarded by Hart. Vazel attacking the baseline. Power move. Outside pass. Fox, number four. Throws it down by Victor Wimbanyama. 2 points, Wimby. 2-0 score. 10 minutes and 32 remaining. First quarter, lamang na magala San Antonio, 2 points. Bola magala karon sa team San Antonio. New York Knicks, Hart, long pass. Ball out of bounds. Ball position, team San Antonio Spurs. 2-0, lamang magala San Antonio. Inbound Fox pass to Vazel. Vazel now, 10 minutes and 25. Vazel over team San Antonio Spurs, guarded by Brunson. Vazel now, guarded by Towns, inside pass, mismatch this time. Wimby throws it down again. 4 points, San Antonio Spurs. Nakuha may galang bulas sa San Antonio Spurs, dibalik na po sa New York Knicks. Pass to Hart, Josh Hart to Mikal Bridges. 25, blocked by Wimby. Bula karon sa San Antonio Spurs. San Antonio Vazel, 2-0, a 4-0 score. Lamang San Antonio, Fox attacking the baseline. Outside pass, Vazel for three. Bullseye! 3 points, Vazel. 7-0 score, lamang San Antonio Spurs. 9:42 remaining. First quarter, Brunson. Towns now, number 32. Karl Anthony Towns to Hart. Pires for three. Bang! 3 points, Josh Hart. 3-7, lamang San Antonio Spurs. Vazel. 9 minutes and 23 remaining in the first. Vazel guarded by Bridges. 12 seconds to shoot. Vazel attacking the baseline. Sidestep power move. Yes, sir. 2 points. Vazel. Foul and one. 9:14 remaining in the first. 9-3 score. San Antonio Spurs on the lead. Foul and one. Foul of Bridges. Mikal Bridges, first personal, number 25, from team of New York Knicks. Bonus free throw over team San Antonio Spurs. Number 5, Vazel, bonus free throw. No, rebound goes to team of New York Knicks. Rebound Towns pass to Brunson. Brunson now. Brunson, the MVP, guarded by Vazel. Brunson, 1-1 situation. Brunson fakes up and under. Brunson, Pires for two. Yes, sir. 2 points, Brunson. 5-9. San Antonio Spurs on the lead. San Antonio Spurs on the lead now. Number Fox whistles referee. Foul. Bronson, first personal foul, the MVP, Jaren Bronson. 8 minutes and 52 remaining sa atong first quarter. Lamang pagigapon ang San Antonio Spurs karon sa dula sa first quarter, mga higala. So, nindot kay kadula, mga igsoon, kay naa ang pressure karon sa team San Antonio Spurs. Medyo grabe pong paningkamot karon sa San Antonio, mga higala, nga makauno sila. In Shamet, out Bridges. 8 minutes and 51. 9-5, lamang gapon San Antonio Spurs. Bula karon San Antonio. Whistle sa referee, loose ball. Loose ball, Fox, San Antonio Spurs. New York next position sa bula. Inbound karon ni Shamet. Shamet, Pastor Brunson, the MVP, guarded by team of San Antonio. Whistle sa referee. Offensive foul, Brunson. One personal foul, Jaren Brunson. First personal, pushing foul, Jaren Brunson. 8 minutes and 41 in the first quarter. Remaining time of the first quarter. Oops, they foul, may galag. Tawag sa referee, pushing foul. 8 minutes and 39. Vassell, outside pass. Wimby, throws it down again. 2-point shot by Wimby. Victor Wembanyama. 5-11 ang score, lamang San Antonio Spurs. Og Anonobi now. Anonobi pass to Jaren Brunson. Brunson attacking the baseline, foul. Foul, Champagne. Champagne number 30, foul over team San Antonio Spurs. Lamang gapon, may galang San Antonio. Samang dula, karong panahon na. Gidumina ang first quarter sa San Antonio Spurs, pero gamay ray ligas. Ah, di pataka siguro, mga igala, kay first quarter pata. 11-5 ang score, lamang San Antonio Spurs. Inbound, San Antonio out. Inbound, New York next. Johnson inbound to Og Anonobi. Anonobi guarded by Champagne. Anonobi attacking the baseline. Outside pass to Hart. Hart, Champagne for three. No! Rebound goes to team of San Antonio Spurs. Shamet, San Antonio now. San Antonio, Wembanyama. Picks back to Vassell for three. Bullseye! Three-point shot of Vassell from San Antonio Spurs. 14 against 5. Lamang may gala San Antonio Spurs. Nakaroon kan Brunson. Brunson for 2. Now, rebound. It's a foul. Foul team San Antonio Spurs. 5 against 14. Our remaining time, 7 minutes and 51. First quarter, 24 seconds. Ang remaining time, 7 minutes and 51. 14 against 5. Lamang San Antonio Spurs. Foul San Antonio. 2 free throw, yata kang Jaren Brunson. First free throw of Jaren Brunson from a team. New York next, yes, basket. 6 against 14. Lamang yapon San Antonio Spurs. First quarter, sub-situation ref, the substitution in Carter Bryan and Harper. Out to teams of San Antonio Spurs. 6 against 14. San Antonio Spurs on the lead. Second free throw, Jaren Brunson. The MVP. Rebound goes to Champagne. Pass to Vassell. Vassell now the team of San Antonio Spurs. 7 minutes and 44. First quarter. 2-1 situation now. Champagne. Pass to Vassell. Vassell 2-1. Vassell now 3-1 situation. Pull up jumper. Got it. 2 points. San Antonio Spurs. 6 against 16. 10 points lead. San Antonio Spurs. New York next inbound. Inbound pass to inbound Shamet. Pass to Hart. Hart now. Back to Johnson. Johnson. Corner. Pass to Shamet. Shamet. 1-1. Shamet now. Pass to Hart. Fires for three. Yes, sir. 3 points. Just Hart. 9 against 16 now. Wembanyama. Number one, Wembanyama. Mismatch this time. Power move. Victor. Nice move. Victor Wembanyama. 18 against 9. Foul and 1. 7 minutes remaining in the first quarter. Bula mapaingon gapon sa team San Antonio. Foul and 1. Foul si Karl Anthony Towns. Bonus free throw. Ihatag kang Victor Wembanyama, the MVP. Victor Wembanyama, 20-year-old. MVP, first appearance of NBA Finals, 7-4, Victor Wembanyama. Bonus free throw of Victor Wembanyama, 7 points, yes, 1 point, 8 points all, Victor Wembanyama. 7 minutes remaining in the first, 9 against 19, 10 points lead, San Antonio Spurs. Jaren Brunson, the MVP. Brunson now, guarded by Vassell. Bronson. Bronson now, number 11, the MVP. Whistles the referee. It's a timeout. Okay, timeout sa ta. Timeout of San Antonio Spurs. New York Knicks. Naitawag may galang timeout sa New York Knicks. So, lamang 10 points. Balik ko na to. Lamang 10 points ang team sa San Antonio Spurs. So, unta magtuloy-tuloy. 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No? But ito, magkakumpiyansaan. Kay this is NBA. No? So, napaidagan pang mahitabo. 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Ma-3-0 or ma-2-1. 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
6: Balik na may galang sa itong NBA Live coverage. Labang yapon, may galang sa San Antonio Spurs. 10 points yapon ilang lamang karong panahon na. 9 against 19. 6 minutes and 49 remaining. Bula karon may galang paingon maging zone sa New York Knicks. Og Anunoby. Jumper connects by Og Anunoby. 2 points. 11 against 19. Lamang yapon sa San Antonio Spurs. Bula karon may galang sa Spurs. Vazel. Vazel now, guarded by Josh Hart. Vazel attacking the baseline. Alley-oop to Wemby. Wemby struggling inside. Whistles the referee. Loose ball. Victor Wembanyama. 11-19, 6 minutes and 25 remaining. First quarter, lamang San Antonio Spurs. Bula may galang karon sa team New York Knicks. Jaren Brunson, the MVP, guarded by Harper. Jaren Brunson. Brunson pass to Shamet, pass to Karl Anthony Towns. Towns number 4. 1-on-1 situation. Karl Anthony Towns now. Pass to Shamet. Shamet. Outside pass. Anunoby for 3. No. Rebound goes to team of San Antonio Spurs. Harper. Harper to Vazel. 2-on-1 situation. 5 minutes and 55. Pass to Harper. Harper, the Filipino American, attacking the baseline of the glass and score. 2 points, Harper, the pride of the Philippines. Now, ball position of the team New York Knicks. Johnson, Brunson. Brunson now, the MVP. Pierce portray. Rebound goes to San Antonio Spurs. Nakaroon kang Vazel. Vazel guarded by Pasto Wembanyama. Wembanyama block. Super pass si Wembanyama. Brunson now. Brunson. Anunoby. No one inside and throws it down by Og Anunoby. 2 points Og Anunoby. 13-21. Labang yapon San Antonio Spurs. 5 minutes remaining. First quarter. Dylan Harper. Harper now. Harper of a team. San Antonio, pass to Champagne, bullseye, 3 points over team San Antonio Spurs. 13-24, lamang yapon San Antonio Spurs. Josh Hart, Hart pass to Shamet. Shamet guarded by Vazel. Shamet back to Hart. Hart open for 3. Hart attacking the baseline, 1-on-1 situation. Hart. Whistles referee. Foul. Foul Johnson. Foul Johnson, number 3 of a team San Antonio Spurs. Out Castle. In Fox. Out Wembanyama. In Pudsi. Okay. So they foul gitawag kang Johnson, number 3. Tanatog na ba'y free throw ihatag sa referee. Okay. Cornet out Wembanyama. Cornet in, out Wembanyama. 4:35 remaining, first quarter. Nakaroon kan Brunson to Hart. Hart pass to Karl Anthony Towns. 4 minutes and 30 remaining in the first. Karl Anthony Towns now. Towns back to Hart. Hart picks, fires for 3. Now rebound goes to team of San Antonio Spurs. Johnson, Johnson pass to Champagne. Back to Johnson. Johnson now over team San Antonio Spurs. Pass to Vazel, block. Block! Balik San Antonio Spurs. Champagne. Back to Johnson. Johnson now. 9 minutes. 9 seconds to shoot. Johnson. Rebound Josh Hart now. 3 minutes and 57 remaining. Josh Hart attacking the baseline. Spin. Power move. Denied. Outside pass to Karl Anthony Towns. Card out din nila Anthony Towns attacking the baseline. No one inside. He scores by Card Anthony Towns. 24-15. Lamang yapon San Antonio Spurs. Nakaroon kang Harper. Harper now, the Filipino-American. Step back. Pius for two. Rebound by Josh Hart. 3 minutes and 29. Josh Hart, tuloy-tuloy. Off the glass. He scores na naman. New York Knicks. 2 points. 24-17. Lamang yapon San Antonio Spurs. Nindot kay nga dula may gala. Ni fight back ang New York Knicks. Ni fight back ang New York Knicks. Sa 10 points lead, naabot na lang karon maging son sa 24-17. Pagkapatsada kay nga dula may gala. Okay? So, dugang tabagbalik karon taon-taon. Official score na to may gala sa Maung Dula. 24-17. 3 minutes na lang naibilin sa first quarter. Alas 9-2 sa buntag.
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0: gayan di Oro City at Limpitkay Mall at the Atrium Hall. 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
2: 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So, grabe no? 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Ha? 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Okay? Balik ta sa game ball. Gameplay. Bula karon may gala sa San Antonio Spurs. Victor Wembanyama. Win Banyama, attacking the baseline, fakes, up and under, fires, no, rebound goes to team New York Knicks. Nakaroon may galang Hart, Hart pass to Alvarado, Alvarado now, 7 minutes and 35, Alvarado, pass to Clarkson, Jordan Clarkson, pass to Bridges, to Clarkson, Clarkson to Hart, Hart to Towns, Towns, jumper, no, rebound, Victor Win Banyama. Nakaroon kang Harper ang bula. Harper of a team San Antonio Spurs. Harper to Castle. Castle, power move. Yes, sir! 2 points, Castle. 7 minutes and 9 remaining. Second quarter, 38-42. Lamang yapon San Antonio Spurs. Alvarado. Alvarado now, 15 seconds to shoot. Guarded by Vassell. Alvarado, pass to Towns. Back to Alvarado. The small forward Alvarado guarded by Wembanyama, mismatch. Alvarado for three. No. Rebound. Whistle sa referee. Foul. Foul. Filipino-American Harper. Foul Harper. Number 5 of a team of San Antonio Spurs. Nay free throw. Tanaw na to may gala. Inbound or free throw? Ang tawag karon sa referee. Okay? So, daan ay si Castle 14 points karon. May 13 points karon si Castle. Okay? So 6 minutes and 48 remaining. 38-42. Bula may gala karon sa New York. Towns attacking the baseline. Layup is good. Karl Anthony Towns, 2 points. 40-42 ang score. 2 points lead na lang ang San Antonio. Champagne. Champagne outside pass. Harper for 3. No! Rebound Jordan Clarkson. Bula karon may gala sa New York Knicks. Jordan Clarkson number 00. Filipino pride. Jordan Clarkson. Clarkson now. Drives to the lane. Clarkson. Guarded by Cornet. Pasal sa gawas. Whistle sa referee. Loose ball. Loose ball of team San Antonio Spurs. 6 minutes and 19 remaining. Nagawas pa karon si Wembanyama. Nagpahulay si Victor Wembanyama sa gawas. 2 points lead na lang ang San Antonio Spurs. 40-42 ang score. Inbound. Inbound ka. Nakaroon ng bula magila. Nakuha balik sa San Antonio Spurs. Spurs now, Harper. Harper of a team, San Antonio Spurs. 6 minutes and 10 remaining. Second

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1: Balik ta may gala sa Kolbahinam kay nga dula may gala 2 minutes na lang ang nabilin third quarter ha padayon ta magigsoon score 86-84 lamang gyapon ang San Antonio Spurs. Bula karon San Antonio. Cazal now 3-1 outside pass to Harper to Champagne for 3. Bang! 3 points Champagne. 84-89 lamang gyapon ang team San Antonio Spurs. 1 minute and 43 sa atong third quarter. Nakaroon kang Clarkson. Jordan Clarkson, pass to Alvarado. Alvarado now. Pass to Jordan Clarkson. Clarkson 1-on-1 situation. Jordan Clarkson, spin. Up and under. No! Rebound nakuha balik. May gala put back sa team of New York Knicks by Karl Anthony Towns. 2 points. 86-89. Bula gapon karon sa team of San Antonio Spurs. Nakaroon sa San Antonio. Champagne again for 3. No! Rebound nakuha. May gala karon ni Alvarado. Alvarado, pass to Shamet, 1-on-1 situation by Fox. Balik kang Towns. Towns now, Anthony Towns, 2-on-1 situation. Naglisod si Karl Anthony Towns, 2-on-1 situation. 55 seconds remaining sa third quarter. Clarkson for 3, kaboom! 3 points, Jordan Clarkson. 89-all, parehas na may gala. 45 seconds remaining, third quarter. 89-all ang score. 40 seconds remaining. Harper, guarded by Shamet. Harper, quick release for 3. Bullseye! 3 points! Harper! 89-92. Lamang nasab 3 points ang San Antonio Spurs. Jordan Clarkson. Clarkson now. Jordan Clarkson, the former Gilas Pilipinas. Jordan Clarkson. Pass to Bridges. Bridges now. Attacking the baseline. Porto. Connect. 2 points Bridges. 91-92. 1 point lead. San Antonio Spurs. 8 seconds remaining. Third quarter. 8 seconds remaining. 5. Pass to Harper for 3. Wala na. Nakuha ang bola karon sa team of New York Knicks. Pagkapatsada kay may galaw. End of a third quarter. 91-92. Lamang ang San Antonio Spurs. 1 point may gala ang lamang San Antonio Spurs. Pagbalik na to, last and final quarter, fourth quarter na. Alas 10.39.
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1: 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This is Magnum Diana Mendoza, and you're still listening to Magnum Songs of the Heart. Mga Magnum friends, ito lang ipadayo ng pagbasa sa inyong mga messages para kang Jai Jai. So first message is from Miss F. Ingon siya nga, "We all deserve a man who sees our worth. Your late husband would be proud of you for not settling for anything less, especially nga he treated you so good." Sunod from another Magnum friend, ano po siya nga? "You can also say nga he's not the type that you had hoped for or base na'y rason why he can't do that. Sometimes, it's not always about you. But then again, kung KJ ang isa, it can't be helped. Good luck, Jai. Hope you find the guy that you're looking for." Next, from Mark, ingon po siya nga, "Pag move on lang sa imong late husband, aron di ni mo makompare ang imong current. 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Sunod, from another Magnum friend, ingon po siya nga, "Na ako'y nakita nga post ganiha sa Facebook. It says, 'Be the woman who the man want instead of need.' So murag na himong need lang kaniya, but not want." Next, from Benji, ingon po siya nga, "I'm so sorry for your loss, Jai. That's heartbreaking. But good for you for standing up for yourself and sticking to your preferences. Support taka ana." 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Kung ana man lang gani, may pamasingle na lang. The right guy will come for you. Pero sayang gid kayo imong late husband. Ana pa si Sabrina Carpenter. All the good ones are either deceased or taken." 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Women who know their worth and stand by it. Makasad kayo nga gikuha imong green flag nga bana sa usa ka sakit. I hope you find one as good and as romantic as him. 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Deserve kayo. May you be happy and adored." And finally, from Lexi, ingon po siya nga, "Your late husband showed you how you deserve to be loved. Accept nothing less, Jai. May you find healing." So we're done reading all your messages, mga Magnum friends. And thank you gid kayo ha sa inyong mga messages para sa atong letter sender. Ug padayon lang sa pagpaminaw sa Magnum Songs of the Heart. 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